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1: It was a moonlit night in old Mexico. I walked alone between some old adobe haciendas. Suddenly, I heard a plaintive cry of a young Mexican girl.

You know, we came to see him one more time. 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